A couple of guys came up during the intermission a while ago when we were signing the pictures and said, you told us you never done a show without saying at least one semi-sacred song or a sacred song, so we'd like to do this one here for the ones that requested, and we hope that you'll all enjoy.

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1: You know, I think I have heard of that man. I heard he got run over by a train, mauled by a bear, maybe, hopefully. 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
1: I don't want a pickle. Just run around on the motorcycle. And I don't want a tickle. I'd rather ride on my motorcycle. And I don't want to die.

Now, it's been about 12 years now that I've been singing this dumb song. You know, it's amazing that somebody could get away with singing a song this dumb for that long. But you know, hey, you know what's more amazing than that is that somebody could make a living singing a song this dumb. But that's America. You know, I told about everything there was to tell about it. When I wrote it, how come, why, what for. But you know, the one thing that I always used to neglect to explain was the significance of the pickle. It was the time I was riding my bike. I was going down a mountain road. I was doing 150 miles an hour. On one side of the mountain road, there was a mountain. And on the other side, there was nothing. It was just a cliff in the air. But I wasn't paying attention, you know. I was just driving down the road. All of a sudden, by accident, a string broke off my guitar. It broke, you know, right there, went flying across the road that way, wrapped itself around a yield sign. Well, the sign didn't break. It didn't come out the ground. The string stayed wrapped around it, stayed in the other end of my guitar. I held on to my guitar with one hand. I held on to the bike with the other. I made a sharp turn off the road. Luckily, I didn't go into the mountain. I went over the cliff. I was doing 150 miles an hour sideways and 500 feet down at the same time. Hey, I was looking for the cops. Because, you know, hey, I knew that, you know, it was illegal. I knew that was it. I knew I didn't have long to live in this world. And in my last remaining seconds in the world, I knew that it was my obligation to write one last farewell song to the world. Took out a piece of paper. I pulled out a pen. And it didn't write. I had to put another ink cartridge in it. I sat back and I thought a while, and then it come to me. It come like a flash, like a vision burnt across the clouds. I just wrote it down. I learned it right away. I don't want a pickle. Just want to ride on my motorcycle. And I don't want to tickle, I'd rather ride on my motorcycle. And I don't want to die, just want to ride on my motorcycle. Hey, I knew it wasn't the best song I ever wrote. But I didn't have time to change it. But you know, the most amazing thing was that I didn't die. I landed on the top of a police car. And it died. I come into town at a screaming 175 miles an hour, singing my new motorcycle song. I stopped out front of the deli, and out front of the deli was a man eating the most tremendous pickle. A pickle the size of 4 pregnant watermelons. Just a huge monster pickle. He walked up to me, pushed a pickle in my face, and started asking me questions. It was about the same time I noticed a pickle in my face. I noticed a cord hanging from the long end of the pickle, going up his sleeve, down his shirt, into his pants and shoes, out into a briefcase he had near his feet. I knew it wasn't an ordinary pickle, but it was about the same time I noticed a cord hanging out of the pickle that a 4-foot cop arrived with a 5-foot gun. A cop that one time must have been around 6'3", but was met at the bottom of a mountain by a flying, singing, writing weirdo freak. He walked up and with one tremendous hand, he grabbed the pickle away from the other guy. He threw it 100 feet straight up in the air. And while the pickle was halfway between going up and coming down, he took out his gun and put a 3-inch bullet hole right through the long end of the pickle. It started coming back down. He stuck out his foot. He caught the pickle on his big toe. And balancing the pickle on his big toe, he reached his huge hand into his little pocket. Pulled out a 10-foot ticket. He borrowed my pen. He wrote it up. Then he rolled it up and stuffed it in a bullet hole in the middle of the pickle. Took the pickle with the ticket and shoved it down my throat.
was at that very moment that the pickle with the ticket was going down my throat that I knew for sure that I didn't want a pickle. I don't want a pickle. I just want to ride on my motorcycle. And I don't want a ticket. I'd rather ride on my motorcycle.

0: Friends and neighbors, this is Bill Smith, the old ranger, asking you to stop on by Wednesday, 1 o'clock, for the Crooked Road Radio Hour. You never know what might happen as we explore music along the crooked road. Come on, there's foolishness to be had.
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I bet you've all been wondering where I'm at. I heard things just ain't the same without me. Hold your hats, the party's on.

Sneaking up on Speedy Creek, I found myself asleep in the snow. One or two odd reasons I ain't too proud to repeat, for now we'll say I had no place to go. There was a rustle and a humming, just a hauling down the street. I drew myself up from my seat bed, painted on that shiny car the letters RCMNP. I can feel a little aching in my head. 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He asked me for my name and where I dwell.

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He said, son, I bet you

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1: Say, boy, where you going? I saw you going down the street the other night. 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You know, I should have liked to latch on some of that good boogie woogie tonight. 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

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Satan's crossed your wire by some strong delusion or some base desire.

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0: What?
1: All right. 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That's all we know.
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1: A couple of years back, I come across a great and wasted friend of mine in the hallway of a recording studio. And while he was reciting some poetry to me that he'd written, I saw that he was about a step away from dying, and I couldn't help but wonder why. And the lines of this song occurred to me. I'm happy to say he's no longer wasted. He's got him a good woman. And I'd like to dedicate this to John and June, who helped show me how to beat the devil. It was wintertime in Nashville, down on Music City Row. And I was looking for a place to get myself out of the cold, to warm the frozen feeling that was eating at my soul, keep the chilly wind off my guitar. My thirsty wanted whiskey, my hunger needed beans. But it'd been a month of payday since I'd heard that eagle scream. So with a stomach full of empty and a pocket full of dreams, I left my pride and stepped inside a bar. Actually, I guess you'd call it a tavern. Cigarette smoke to the ceiling and sawdust on the floor. Friendly shadows. I saw that there was just one old man sitting at the bar. And in the mirror I could see him checking me and my guitar. And he turned and said, "Come up here, boy, and show us what you are." I said, "I'm dry." He bought me a beer. He nodded at my guitar and said, "It's a tough life, ain't it?" I just looked at him. He said, "You ain't making any money, are you?" I said, "You've been reading my mail." He just smiled and said, "Let me see that guitar. I got something you ought to hear." Then he laid it on me.

Cause the truth remains that no one wants to know. Well, the old man was a stranger, but I'd heard his song before. Back when failure had me locked out on the wrong side of the door. When no one stood behind me but my shadow on the floor. And lonesome was more than a state of mind. You see, the devil haunts a hungry man. If you don't want to join him, you gotta beat him. I ain't saying I beat the devil, but I drank his beer for nothing. Then I stole his song.

someone's gonna hear. And I guess I'll die explaining how the things that they complain about are things that could change, hoping someone's gonna care.

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0: 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Up first, Clint Holly brings in stacks of vinyl LPs, new and classic for your listening pleasure. 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

0: Beautiful, Jim.
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Diddy wah diddy. Yes, diddy wah diddy. Will somebody tell me what diddy wah diddy mean? I went out and I

Yeah, diddy boy, diddy. I wish somebody'd tell me what diddy boy, diddy mean.

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I'm your host, Tom Netherland, from border to border and around the world. 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

my name is Lee, and I murdered little Sadie in the first degree and the second degree. If you got any papers, won't you read them to me? Took me downtown, dressed me in black, they put me on the train and started me back.

She was only 16 when she started breaking hearts on summer breaks in the Outer Banks. I was working for her dad in Charlotte. I never saw a single beach, but I can still see her face.

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Friends and neighbors, this is Bill Smith, the old ranger, asking you to stop on by Wednesday, 1 o'clock, for the Crooked Road Radio Hour. You never know what might happen as we explore music along the crooked road. Come on, there's foolishness to be had.

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So I grew up hungry and I grew up high. Took the streets and alleys by my own backyard. I got a breaking in it on my list of crimes. Been before the judge.

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1: Hey everybody, and welcome to Plum Wild right here on Radio Bristol. WBCM LP coming to you live this morning. Yeehaw, woo! Coming to you right here from the Birthplace of Country Music Museum. They've got a piece of glass where you can look into the studio and you can look at me in here, and it kind of makes me feel like I'm like a fish in an aquarium or something. You know how they have them signs up that says do not tap the glass when you go to an aquarium or a zoo or something? That's kind of what I feel like, people. But anyway, I might see if they'll put one of them signs up for me that says do not tap the glass, you know. But anyway, you can come up here and look at me while I'm sitting here and everything, but just don't tap the glass. That kind of freaks me out. Anyway, that don't have nothing to do with anything, but I just felt like I should say that. But anyway, good morning and welcome to the show this morning. And, yeah, you're listening to Radio Bristol, WBCMLP, and we're going to get some music going for you this morning. Here's a deep cut, an old good old country trucking song. One called Linda's Love Stop by Billy Mize. So let's get her going here. Let's do it. All right. Woo! Yeehaw.

right there, that's Becky Bluefield doing one called "If You Don't Tend Your Crops, Somebody's Gonna Plow Your Field." Right there. And then before that, we heard one by Warner Mack called "Angel Baby." That one was awful pretty right there. All right. We started all off with Billy Mize doing one called "Linda's Love Stop." Good old trucking song to get you going here on this cold Friday morning. I was shivering this morning. All right. Anyway, I'm here, and while I'm on here talking, I'm going to tell you all about the Radio Bristol Fun Drive and tell you how you can become a sustaining member. You can join with just $25 a month or a one-time gift of $300. And as a thank you, here's what you'll get. You'll get a Farming Fun Time Volume 2 vinyl record. And that's got all kind of good stuff on it there, live performances, songs from artists you probably have never heard before, just all kind of good stuff there. 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Let me tell you about them t-shirts, too. 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All right. And you'll also get a limited edition Farming Fun Time sticker. And that's if you become a sustaining member. Only $25 a month, you'll get all that. And you'll be helping us out, or a one-time gift of $300. And you'll be helping us out a lot here, so I can keep bringing you all these good old country deep cuts and everything, and keep it good and plumb wild here. So, and you can give now at listenradiobristol.org/give. So, come on and become a sustaining member today. We are an all-volunteer community radio station, and you won't hear music like this anywhere else. So we'd sure appreciate it if you decided to become a sustaining member. All right. Here's one by a feller named Frank Taylor I dug up the other day, and this one's called 40 Winks. And this one right here is what I like to call a good old-fashioned barn burner. Woo!

'cause you can't judge a book by its cover, and everything that shines sure isn't gold. Yes, I guess I'm guilty of dreaming that impossible dream, because the way things turned out sure isn't the way things seem. And so tonight I'm leaving behind the only thing I ever had to call my own. And I know as long as he lives, he'll always be reminded

Every Other Weekend right there by Norval Dollar, and that one right there is what I like to call just plum pitiful right here on Plum Wild. That one's sadder than a one-car funeral. Woo! Every Other Weekend right there. Oh, and before that one, we had Conway Twitty in there. Conway Twitty deep cut there. Conway Twitty doing one called A Bad Seed Daddy Sowed. And if that one don't get you, then you just can't be had. All right. And before that, we had one called Love the Devil Out of Me by Hank Locklin. And we started it off with one called 40 Winks by Frank Taylor. All right, we're moving right along here.

Oh, yeah. Woo. Stony Edwards right there keeping things good and lonesome this morning with Why Don't You Go Home Where You Belong. A lot of good crying pedal steel guitar on there. That's what we like here on Plum Wild. Woo. All right. And before that, we had Porter Wagner in there doing another one. That's so sad it could bring a tear to a glass eye and life to a wooden leg. Oh, yeah. That one was called The Bottom of the Fifth. And before that, we had David Allan Coe, or George Jones and David Allan Coe, or David Allan Coe and George Jones, doing one called This Bottle in My Hand. And we started all off with Whitey Schaefer doing one called It's Too Late to Start Quitting Now. All right. Thank you all for tuning in this morning, and I sure appreciate you. And, yeah, we're going to keep her going here. But before I get back into some music, I want to tell you right now, one more time, about the Radio Bristol Fun Drive. 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All the DJs are volunteers, and if you want to help us out and keep us going here, you can become a sustaining member for only $25 a month or a one-time gift of $300. 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So it's real good. You definitely want it. And a limited edition Farm and Fun Time t-shirt. And like I said earlier, I have one of those t-shirts. And that t-shirt is slicker and socks on a rooster. All right. So help us out here if you can, because it's been 6 months I've been on the air, and they still ain't been able to train me how to press all these buttons right and everything. So we need all the help we can get here. So think about it. Do it. 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All right. I'm going to shut up and play some more songs. Here's a feller named Hub Reynolds to do one called 2 Days a Week.

that's Red Smiley right there doing one called My World. Red Smiley, more famous, better known as a bluegrass musician, but he did do a real fine honky-tonk record, and I really like that one. And we started off with 2 days a week by Hub Reynolds, but stop the music to get on here, and we want to give a great big old shout-out to Ed from Bristol, who donated this morning and became a sustaining member of Radio Bristol. Woo, yeah. Thank you so much, Ed, and we sure appreciate you. We love you and appreciate you, man. Thank you. 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And once again, we want to let Ed know that we really appreciate him, and we want to thank him so much for becoming a sustaining member this morning. Woo! 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Thank you, Ed from Bristol, and once again, if any of y'all out there would like to become a sustaining member of Radio Bristol and donate, you can donate at listenradiobristol.org/give. And as a thank you, you'll get a Farm and Fun Time vinyl volume 2 vinyl record, limited edition Farm and Fun Time t-shirt. Them limited edition t-shirts, they got a cool little farm scene on them. They got barns and pigs and horses. Man, them shirts are nice, I tell you what. And a limited edition farm and fun time sticker. See, I can't even talk, but that's why we need help over here. Limited edition farm and fun time sticker. Once again, we want to thank Ed for donating this morning. And let's get back into some good old honky tonk music. Let's do one that'll get up and go with you. Here's Joe Stampley with one called "Tear Me Up, Woman." Woo!

That's when my working girl comes home and works on me. That one will get up and go with you too there. Mo Bandy doing that one. I like Mo Bandy a lot. Hope y'all do too. All right. And before that one, what do we have? Well, it's about 10:50 now. So y'all be ready for the country song roundup here at noon. When my working girl comes home and works on me, we had that one in there by Mo Bandy. And, oh, what did we have before that? I'm still half asleep. I got to get woke up here. Oh, we had Justin Tubb in there with My Ex-Wife is Going to Be My Next Wife. What a sweet love song there. My Ex-Wife is Going to Be My Next Wife. Ain't that romantic? And we started it all off there. We had Joe Stampley doing one called Tear Me Up Woman. All right. Yeah, and let's see, what else should we do next? How about Tom T. Hall to do one for you called No One Feels My Hurt? I got time for about two or three more. Once again, we did get a donor this morning, and we want to thank Ed from Bristol for becoming a sustaining member of Radio Bristol this morning. 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And a limited edition Farm and Fun Time t-shirt. And let me tell you something. Let me tell all you fellers out there, if you put on that Farm and Fun Time t-shirt, we're going to have to give you a big stick with it so you can shake all the women off. All right, that's a nice t-shirt. I got one, and it's got a barn scene on it. It's real cool. 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Here's Tom T. Hall. Thank you all for listening.

job, the one I like so well. I got drunk and wrecked the car. I raised a lot of hell. I phoned some friends and I called them names, and I guess I lost a few. But no one feels the hurt.

Oh, that was Dee Mullins right there doing one called Beers. And we got us another donor. We're going to give a big old shout out to Ray in Bristol for donating to Radio Bristol this morning. Thank you so much. We sure appreciate you. You know, without your support, there wouldn't be any Radio Bristol, so it really means a lot to us here on Radio Bristol when you all help us out and donate. Thank you all so much, and we sure appreciate it. And Ray, we want to thank you. I'm going to thank you one more time for donating this morning to the Radio Bristol Fund Drive and becoming a sustaining member. And one more time before I get off of here, because I got about 3 or 4 minutes left till Tom Netherland gets in here with a country song roundup today. So stick around for that if you like this old country music. What did we play before that beer song? Oh, Tom T. Hall, No One Feels My Hurt. What a fine song there. All right, yeah. And, yeah, once again, you can donate and become a sustaining member yourself for $25 or a one-time gift of $300. And you can do that at listenradiobristol.org/give. So I got time for about one more song. And, yeah. And then Tom will get in here and get set up for the country song roundup. We'll finish it off. Let's do a little bluegrass, switch it up. Here's one that's good and lonesome. A little bit of Whiskey in Jail.

thinking that they wasn't nobody could throw me in jail. But friend, I've got the bumps on this here head of mine from the old blackjack, and not one friend left in the world that would even go my bail. I keep walking up and down this dingy, dark cell, knowing all the time how different my life could be. I know, too, that the only reason in the world I'm here now, that's right, friend, it's from what that mean old whiskey done to me.

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0: Oh my goodness. Happy Friday, wherever you happen to be. Morning, noon, afternoon, or maybe
1: I got
0: even
1: the
0: Buck's trying to squeeze in another song, but we'll get Buck back on here momentarily. But anyway, welcome to Country Song Roundup. I'm your host, Tom Netherland, and for the next 3 hours, hard to the core, country music with a capital C. I'm raring and ready to go, and I hope you are as well. Now, Buck, you can sing another one. It's called Under Your Spell. Country Song Roundup, and we are indeed under your spell again. Love the steel guitar.

featuring the pedal steel prowess of Ralph Mooney. Yeah, he's playing pedal steel on Under Your Spell again, Buck Owens and his Buckaroos. And you know what? He's playing pedal steel on this one as well. Let's stay out in Bakersfield, California, for Wynn Stewart, who's going to take us to Loversville. Getting underway on Country Song Roundup, Radio Bristol, WBCN.

the late Wynn Stewart and Loversville featuring Ralph Mooney on the pedal steel guitar. And so here's the thing. The guy that you hear playing pedal steel guitar on Buck Owens Is Under Your Spell Again, Wynn Stewart's Loversville, or Merle Haggard's Tonight the Bottle Let Me Down, that one as well. Well, he joined Waylon Jennings' band in 1973 and 74, went out on the road with him and recorded with him, and in this song right here, Waylon, he dearly loved Ralph Mooney, and this song features the great Ralph Mooney on pedal steel, and you hear him dueling it out with Waylon. Waylon's on his Fender Telecaster guitar, but that real twangy bite. Yeah, that's Ralph Mooney, and I'm going to play it for you right here. My favorite song that Ralph Mooney ever played on. It's called Rainy Day Woman. Waylon Jennings here on Country Song Roundup, Radio Bristol.

Oh, yeah. Waylon Jennings featuring Ralph Mooney on Rainy Day Woman. Oh, boy. Let's go back to 1960. Nice little country shuffle right here for my old friend, longtime member of the Grand Ole Opry, Billy Walker, Faded Lights and Lonesome People. Man, if there's ever a country song title, how about that one? Country Song Roundup, Radio Bristol. Ooh, we're still just getting underway. So, hey, call your neighbors, call your friends, tell your family, turn that dial to Radio Bristol. If you're local, it's 100.1 FM. If you're not local, hey, I'm waving at you, Drew, out in Seattle, Washington. Hello, Mario, over in the Netherlands. Yeah, how about that? They know. You just go to the website, birthplaceofcountrymusic.org, or listen to Radio Bristol, and I think that's a .com. But anyway, either way, just click radio, and you'll hear songs like this right here.

Oh, man. Country music with a capital C right there. Courtesy Billy Walker and Faded Lights and Lonesome People. Let's hear one from Mel Tillis. Yeah, The Arms of a Fool. Here on Country Song Roundup, where there are no fools here in the birthplace of country music.

Mel Tillis and the Statesiders with the Arms of a Fool. 1974. Well, first before I say that, stay tuned momentarily. Oh, wait till you hear who the featured artist is today for the Permatile Concrete segment. Oh, it's a dandy. And there might be four songs, okay? And there's some rare ones. There's one or two of them in there that I'll bet you that even the biggest fans of George Jones. Oh, wait a minute. I let his name slip out, didn't I? I bet you even the biggest fans have never heard a couple of these. And they're killer dandy fine. They are. Anyway, while we're waiting on George to arrive here in the studio, let's go to 1974 on the RCA record label for Porter Wagoner and all the Wagon Masters and the Finish Line. Country Song Roundup, Radio Bristol, WBCM.

Boy, don't that sound great? My goodness gracious. This next song, you know, it's kind of becoming a theme today so far. This one features Ralph Mooney on the pedal steel guitar from 1968. I love this song. I hope you do as well. Featuring the mighty Merle Haggard, "Oh, the Longer You Wait."

There we go, 1968. That's the mighty Merle Haggard featuring Ralph Mooney on the pedal steel guitar with, The Longer You Wait. Well, no longer waiting. The Permatile segment is here, okay? Permatile Concrete since 1965, right here in Bristol, Virginia. Oh, but they will serve folks from coast to coast, north to south, east to west. Call 1-800-662-5332 or 276-669-5332. And for this 15-minute or so segment of Permatile Concrete, we're going to feature George Jones. And these are songs that I'll bet you even the biggest fans of George have never heard. This song was recorded before the world really knew who he was. And it was recorded on this day, May 29th, 1954. That's 5 years before White Lightning, okay? Anyway, he did it for the Starday record label, and it ended up on his first album, which came out 2 years later. How about that? How about this for a title? George Jones, Play It Cool, Man. Bet you y'all have never heard this one. Country Song Roundup, brought to you by Permatile, live on Radio Bristol.

wet. She'll come back in, play it cool, man, play it cool. Now if you think she's flipping round like a fish that's out of his pool, don't you fret or get all wet, play it cool.

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Doggone right, it's okay. That's George Jones, early George from 19, I think that was actually 56 on that one, but it was on the Starday record label, and I got another one coming up next from George. And the thing about George and this song is that I know that big fans will know this song, but this particular recording of the song, however, is rare. 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Demand the best. Demand Permatile. And a lot of folks think that George Jones was the best country singer of them all, you know, and he's certainly in the running, that's for darn sure. But here he is from 1956 with a rare version of Why, Baby Why. George Jones, the Possum, Country Song Roundup, brought to you by Permatile, live on Radio Bristol.

1956. Man, oh man, what a tune. What a singer. What a record. Why, baby, why? 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You know what? 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Hey, it's funny what happens when you demand the best, when you demand Permatile. And I'm going to do a fourth one. Boy, how about that? This song is one of the great songs in his entire catalog, okay? 1956. Pappy Daly was his producer, and holy smokes, did he ever knock this one out. And to this day, it's one of the great country records of all time, okay? It's called Just One More. 1956, George Jones. Ooh, it's soaked in sad, and it's soaked in something else, too. Country Song Roundup Radio Bristol, brought to you by Permatile.

Just One More, 1956, from George Jones. And, you know, 1956, he was still trying to make his way, and, you know, and he was really, well, let's face it, right there, he found his voice, there's no doubt. But you know, if you're wondering, well, who were his influences? Well, there were two primary influences of George Jones, okay? Two of them, two major ones. And that was Roy Acuff and Hank Williams. And what do you say we play one from Hank Williams and another one from Roy Acuff? How about that? And if you could imagine the voice of Hank Williams combined with the voice of Roy Acuff, by golly, it sounds an awful lot like George Jones, okay? It does. Well, here's Hank Williams and a Mansion on the Hill. Country Song Roundup, Radio Bristol. Keep it at country here on WBCM.

There's Hank Williams and the Drifting Cowboys right here on Country Song Roundup Radio Bristol, playing tunes that are playing a couple songs from singers that deeply influenced George Jones, and that was influence number 1A, and here's influence number 1 on George Jones. And let's see, I got to decide which song I'm going to play, but I'm going to play this one because I know George loved it. He dearly loved this song, and it features Roy Acuff and all the Smoky Mountain Boys with bashful Brother Oswald singing tenor to Roy. This is the sound that was just eating up a young George Jones back home in Texas. He grew up in East Texas, and this stuff right here is what made him want to sing country music, okay? You're digging right into the source. Roy Acuff, the king of country music. Country Song Roundup Radio Bristol.

That's the precious jewel, Roy Acuff and all the Smoky Mountain Boys, recorded on April the 12th, 1940, in Dallas, Texas. And, yeah, when you listen to that voice right there and you kind of pair it with Hank Williams, oh, it sounds so much like George Jones. Yeah, buddy. And that's what he grew up on, and they were his all-time favorites, those two, Roy Acuff and Hank Williams. But here's a Jones of another sort, and there's no relation. George was from Texas, and a fellow by the name of Lewis Marshall Jones, he came from Kentucky and Ohio. He lived up in Ohio, too, for a while. But he lived in Massachusetts back in his early days as a musician, you know, back before he got to the Grand Ole Opry. But anyway, I'm going to send this one out to Lonzo. Lonzo's over in, you know who you are, Lonzo and Billy over in Unicoi County, Tennessee. And he dearly loves Lewis Marshall Jones, otherwise known as Grandpa Jones. Smoke, smoke, smoke that cigarette. Live from the Porter Wagoner TV show in 1969. Here on Country Song Roundup Radio, Bristol. Get it underway, Grandpa. Yeah.

all bent over and wringing his hands, and the coffin's hard, I thought his lungs had cracked. His eyes was red and his face was blue, and I thought his earthly days was through, so I run up and I hit him on the back. He caught his breath and breathed about twice, said, "Thanks, old buddy, for saving my life. I was strangled on a tickle in my throat, a smoker's gift. Try that one." But he done a thing that got my goat. He started to scratch it in the pockets of his coat till he found himself a king-size cigarette.

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A lady I know said, I think you should, cause cigarette smoke, it smells so good. Well, it don't smell good to me. In fact, it stinks. When you get right down to the truth of it, most of the smokers would like to quit, but they just can't break the habit, is what they say. So if you're like most of the smokers I've seen, with a backbone weaker than nicotine, would you please just blow your smoke the other way?

Well, there you go. Boy, that that ended abruptly, didn't it? Grandpa Jones, smoke, smoke, smoke that cigarette. And it does stink. I agree with you, Grandpa. Whew, have mercy. How could anybody ever? Oh, I don't know. But anyway, I want to send this one out to some folks that I was talking to right here at my door just a few minutes ago, and they are from the great state of Pennsylvania, and the gentleman among their group said, "I love Ray Price." I was like, "Well, so do I. So do a whole bunch of people." From 1959, here's Ray Price and the Cherokee Cowboys with "That's What It's Like to Be Lonesome." So I'll send it out to those folks from the great state of Pennsylvania coming through for a visit today. Country Song Roundup, Radio Bristol, WBCM.

Oh, that's what it's like to be lonesome. Ray Price and the Cherokee Cowboys. And I've got a request here to play. Yeah, buddy. My brother Danny, he's up in Saskatoon, Saskatchewan, Canada. How about that? Way up north, you know. Almost up to Alaska, but not quite. Hey, I may play that one later. In fact, I think I am going to play North to Alaska, Johnny Horton, later on. I've got two different renditions, one rare one and one that, you know, that's pretty, well, it's a classic. But anyway, Danny wanted to hear this one from 2017, and the message today is the same as when Willie recorded this one. And, yeah, he was 84 years old when he recorded it, and there were all kinds of rumors going around on the internet, and yeah, go figure, it's the internet, right? They spread rumors all the time about folks. But anyway, the rumors were going around that Willie Nelson was dead. Well, he's 93 now, still recording, still performing live, and he's still not dead. Country Song Roundup, Radio Bristol.

Yeah, buddy. Still not dead. Yeah. Willie Nelson. Thank goodness, you know. Thank God and Greyhound, right? Willie Nelson's still alive and performing and recording, and he's 93 years old. And boy, oh boy. You know, if you could meet, I wish every one of you could meet him and get to know him. You'd find out real quickly why he is why he's still here, why he's still out there doing what he loves to do. And he would tell you, find what it is that you love to do and do it as long as you can. And, oh, by the way, stay positive. He's the most positive-minded person that I have ever known, Willie Nelson. Believe me, negativity will kill you. I've heard that come out of his mouth aboard the bus. Negativity will kill you. Yeah, he knows what he's talking about, you know. Anyhow, this next one is a rare one. This song was recorded in 1953. How about that, you know? What's that, 73 years ago. And if you were around in 1953, you could not have bought this record because it was not issued on a record. It was never made available to the public except over the radio. Back then, they would have these so-called live radio shows, and artists, including Hank Williams, Ernest Tubb, a whole bunch of major artists back in those days, would go into a studio either at WSM 650 in Nashville and record these radio transcriptions. And they would send them out to radio stations around the country, and it would sound like, you know, Hank Williams or Hank Snow or somebody like that was actually at their local radio station. They would sound like they were there, but they were not there. Well, Hank Snow recorded a lot of his in his basement in his house outside Nashville. It's still there, Madison, Tennessee, but I'm going to play you one of those right here. And unless you heard this on the radio, one of these little radio stations back in 1953, I assure you, you didn't hear it anywhere else. There is a box set, an expensive box set from Germany where you can find it, but that's the only place you're going to find this one unless you're listening to Country Song Roundup on Radio Bristol from 1953. Here's Hank Snow and the Wreck of the Old 97.

Oh, yeah. The wreck of the old 97. That's from way back in the archives. Yeah, man. And I want to play another one. Let's do a double shot of Hank Snow. And I'm going to stay in the archives. Once again, you might think you've heard this one, but I assure you, you have not heard either one of these, unless you're listening to the show, of course. And if you are, well, thank you so much. I appreciate all of y'all, you know, from border to border and coast to coast and around the world. Man, I sure appreciate all y'all tuning in today. I'm here in the birthplace of country music, and wherever y'all happen to be, I hope this music is improving your day at least a little bit, right? Yeah, buddy. So anyway, let's stay in the rare, uber rare stack of recordings back here in my archive. And I'm holding it right here in my hand from 1953. Take Away My Lonesome Blues. Once again, Hank Snow here on Country Song Roundup, where we love the good deep cut country.

Tuck Away the Lonesome Blues, Hank Snow from 1953. And, you know, this next tune bounced around in Nashville for, oh, around about a decade before it took off as a hit song for a fellow who probably was unlikely, an unlikely country star of the 1970s. And this fellow, he was born in Texas, and a lot of people thought he was born in Mexico, but that's not true. He was born in Texas, and he was a Tejano singer. There's no doubt about that. And he later became a part of a trio called the Texas Tornadoes. But I'm talking about Freddie Fender. Freddie Fender had a number one song with a tune called Before the Next Teardrop Falls. Now, my Aunt Pauline dearly loved Freddie Fender. Oh, boy, did she ever. Before the Next Teardrop Falls, Wasted Days, Wasted Nights. She was a big fan. Well, I'm going to go and dig into a recording of that song that happened about 5 years before Freddie Fender got a hold of it and made it a hit. This was not a hit, but it sure sounds like one from 1968. Here's Carl and Pearl Butler, Before the Next Teardrop Falls, on Country Song Roundup Radio Bristol.

Oh, yeah. Carl and Pearl Butler. And before the next teardrop falls. And you know what? I want y'all to, I'm going to rewind that and drop the needle down at the very start of that record. I want you to hear something real, real quick, okay? And the intro of this song, and it's a piano intro, which Carl and Pearl hardly ever had that on their records, especially that prominently. But anyhow, this song was recorded in 1968. Okay, this was about, 5 years, I guess it was, before Charlie Rich recorded Behind Closed Doors. Now, Behind Closed Doors, it has a piano intro, and I'm telling you, note for note, it is nearly exact to this right here. So I'm going to play just a real quick intro of Carl and Pearl Butler doing Before the Next Teardrop Falls. And now that you know that's in your ear, you tell me, this is Behind Closed Doors 5 years before it was recorded. That part right there. I mean, that is nearly exact, okay? I mean, note for note, you know? After the first, I think, three notes, it goes right into what you would hear if you go and play Behind Closed Doors. If I had it with me, which I don't, I would I'd play that one right now for you. But I don't know, maybe next week I'll play them back-to-back or something. But anyway, here's a double shot from Carl and Pearl Butler. How about that? Yeah, my Aunt Betty is dancing around the living room going, yeah, yeah, yeah. All right. Can I show you the line? No, it's not show, Tommy Boy. It's can I draw you the line? This is right from the 45. Carl and Pearl Butler, 1964 on Country Song Roundup, Radio Bristol.

Can I draw the line? That's Carl and Pearl Butler. Whew, what a voice. Carl was one of the great country singers of all time. And by golly, they dressed the part too. Man, they were they were wearing those rhinestone suits, you know. They call them nudie suits, you know. N-U-D-I-E, nudie suits. They call them nudie suits because Nudie Cohen was the originator of those, the original designer. And anyhow, that Carl and Pearl, boy, they were a colorful duo. Woo, boy, were they ever. And, of course, they had the voices and the music to match. And

name, you know, the Leuven brothers. And well, Charlie, Charlie and Ira broke up. It was a volatile situation. Ira Leuven, and this was coming from Charlie Leuven. Charlie told me himself. He said, "Tom, he was driving me crazy. He had a horrible drinking problem, and he had a violent nature. Absolutely, 100%. He was a mean son of a gun." I've heard from people who knew him, including his brother, said the same thing. But when they broke up, Charlie went his way as a recording artist, and Ira went his way. Ira Leuven recorded exactly one solo album, and before it was ever released to the public, he was killed in a car wreck. I don't know if he was drinking and driving. He may have been, but out in the state of Missouri. I've seen pictures of the car. It was mangled like crazy. But anyway, he was killed in June 20th of 1965, and the album came out after that. And we'll play a couple of tunes from that album. Here's Ira Leuven, Bottom of the Bottle, Country Song Roundup, Radio Bristol.

bottom of the bottle, the late Ira Leuven. And this next song, I'm doing a double shot of Ira from that one and only album that he did after he and his brother Charlie broke up. And this one is a, boy, it's an eerie song, okay? Especially given the fact that he died after he recorded the album, but the album came out after he died, okay? How about this for a title? Given that fact, okay? Ira Leuven, Life is Too Short. Country Song Roundup, Radio Bristol.

0: with that last line. Life is too short, and I've lived it too long. Wow. And he died before that album came out, okay? I don't know. Maybe he and Charlie, his brother Charlie, struggled with that one for the rest of his life. He said, yeah, he and his brother Ira, he always called him Brother Ira. He said, Brother Ira and I, we were never going to get back together as a duo. But he said, yeah, that song always bothered me. You know, you can see why it would, you know. Anyway, this next one, on this day in 1962, May 29th, 1962, my old friend Jimmy Dean won his one and only Grammy. And I hope this is going to play because I've been having issues with this particular CD, but we'll see. Anyway, he won it for this song right here. Yeah, I bet you y'all know what this is. Big, big, big bad John. Jimmy Dean, Country Song Roundup, Radio Bristol.
1: Big John.
0: Yeah.
1: Big John.
0: Uh-oh.
2: Morning at the mine, you'd see him arrive. He stood 6 foot six, waiting.
0: You see, it's wanting to. For some reason, I think I got a hold of a. I burned it over onto a CD this morning, and I think I got a defective CD on that one. Well, Dad, burn it. Let me see. Let me try this one more right here and see if this was. Okay, I'm gonna try it. Well, no, it's not one. There we go. Okay. How about this one? This is an unissued version of North to Alaska, and I hope it plays, but this particular CD, for some reason, I think it's defective. But anyway, this is a rare version, and I hope it'll play for y'all, but we'll find out, you know. Hey, it's live radio. this is not some pre-recorded something, you know. Anyway, from 1959, which, you know, North to Alaska came out in 61, but this is the it's an unissued, unreleased version, and I just happen to have a copy of it. It's called North to Alaska. Johnny Horton, play, you doggone CD player, play.
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0: So far, so good.

Well, there we go. It's a defective CD, and every once in a while I'll get a hold of one of those, and it's like, doggone you. Hey, maybe I'll have that one on for you next week. Dad burn you, you rascal. Anyway, hey, that's what happens with live radio. Yeah, buddy. Oh, mercy. This goes out to Betty Jo, Richmond, Virginia. She wanted to hear Rockin' Years from Dolly Parton and Ricky Van Shelton. Here on Country Song Roundup, don't you dare skip, you rascal. I think it's going to be A-OK.

She's the queen of Tennessee. That's Dolly Parton with Ricky Van Shelton and Rockin' Years. Going out to Betty Jo out in Richmond, Virginia today. And let's see. Oh, man. This goes out to Junior. He's up in Boston, Massachusetts. Yeah, he likes that up there, you know. I think he was out in Salem out there with the Salem witches and all that. From what he was saying, I think he said, a couple of days ago. But anyway, Boston, Massachusetts, Junior, he wanted to hear Farron Young and Wine, as in beer, whiskey, and wine, you know, Wine Me Up. This song went to number 4 in 1969. I think it hit the charts on July the 12th. No, I know it did, actually. July 12th, 1969. Farron Young, the Singing Sheriff. Country Song Roundup, Radio Bristol.

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Let's go to Johnny Cash into Tennessee 2 with arguably the most famous song of his entire career. This is the original version. Folsom Prison Blues, recorded on Union Avenue in Memphis, Tennessee, for Sun Records. 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

Johnny Cash and the Tennessee Two and Folsom Prison Blues. And I want to hear another one. Doggone it all, I'll tell you one thing. Woo, mercy. I could and I have listened to this stuff right here all day, all night, and all day the next day, too. And if you don't believe that's true, ask my brother, Ronnie. He knows. We grew up in the same room. He knows. He heard all of these songs from Johnny Cash and the Tennessee Two when we were growing up. I played them constantly, okay? Wore the grooves. You know what they say, that you can play a record too much and you'll wear out the grooves? I never found that out to be true, and I played some of these Johnny Cash records 5, 6, 7, 8 years old and played them constantly. I can still play those same records today. How about that? Anyway, let's hear another one. Johnny Cash and the Tennessee Two. Kick it off, Luther Perkins. Train of Love. Yeah.

Yeah, man, Train of Love. Ooh, mercy, mercy, mercy. Yeah, get on board, you know what I mean? From 1980. This is before, you know, swinging and chicken truck and tunes that really are not country. Well, John Anderson proved just how well he could sing country music on this one right here. From 1980. I'm going to send this one out to Jason and his wife, Jamie, because I know they love John Anderson. And this is quintessential. If you want to know how good a singer he is, this is it right here. Your Lion Blue Eyes. Apparently, they've been telling on him or her or whatever. Country Song Roundup, Radio Bristol.

1980, on the Warner Brothers record label. He's now a member of the Country Music Hall of Fame. That's John Anderson here on Country Song Roundup. And I want to play 3, 4, 5, 6. Oh, I had to count the the songs on there and see which number this one is. But let's hear one from a trio who first got their notoriety playing with Eddie Arnold back in the 1940s. And they graduated to playing in the early days, like 47, 46, 47 with Hank Williams. And then they branched off by the mid-50s and were members of the Grand Ole Opry by themselves. There were three brothers, Vic, Guy, and Skeeter, the Willis Brothers. Here they are with Convoy in the Sky. Country Song Roundup, Radio Bristol, WBCM.

There we go. Roll on. Convoy in the Sky. The Willis Brothers here on Country Song Roundup. And I'm going to go back and play this one. A lot of folks have recorded this, but this was the definitive version. And it's the song that made him a member of the Grand Ole Opry. And his daughter is an Opry member today. Okay. Are there any guesses out there? And she's a big name in her own right. But 1949, Candy Kisses from George Morgan. Country Song Roundup, and his daughter was Lori, is Lori Morgan. Anyway, Country Song Roundup Radio, Bristol, WBCM.

1949. That went to number one in 1949. How about that? Candy Kisses from the late, great George Morgan. He died in 1975 of a heart attack, and he wasn't even 50 years old. I think he was 46 or something like that when he died, but he is a member of the Country Music Hall of Fame. How about that? Yeah, George Morgan. And let's see. I want to play. There we go. Oh, boy, this is a dandy fine one. And my Aunt Pauline has told my Aunt Betty has told me many a time that she wanted to marry this guy. But, hey, Betty, you waited too long. He's dead. Okay? Anyhow, from 1972 on the Hickory record label, here's Don Gibson and Woman, Sensuous Woman. Country Song Roundup, Radio Bristol.

He's a member of the Country Music Hall of Fame. That's Don Gibson. And Woman, Sensuous Woman, yeah. You know that song when it was brand new had to have caught a whole lot of attention, right? And I'm sure his wife looked at him and said, Don, who you talking about in that song? And if he was smart, he said, oh, honey, it was you. Are you kidding me? But you never know. Country singers, you never know. From 1961, one of the greatest voices who ever came down the country pike. Here's Gene Shepherd and the big midnight special, Country Song Roundup, Radio Bristol.

1961. My friend Jerry over here just said, hey, how's your Aunt Pauline? She's single, Jerry. Yeah, I can fix you up if you like. Hey, my Aunt Betty's single, too. She's only a mile and a half away from here. How about if I set you up with my Aunt Betty? How about that? My Aunt Betty's out there. She is saying right now, I'm going to kill him, meaning me. Here's Ernest Tubb, the original extraterrestrial. See, that's probably her calling. Radio Bristol, hold on, Aunt Betty. Hey, the original ET, the original extraterrestrial. Ernest Tubb and Lots of Luck. I'm going to need Lots of Luck. I think Betty's wanting to kill me now. Anyway, Country Song Roundup, Radio Bristol.

see. Ernest Tubb knew there would be someone else. So, yeah, honey, just go ahead and leave. Yeah, lots of luck. From Ernest Tubb, let's go to someone who calls himself Ernest, okay? Now, I never imagined that I would ever play a tune on my show from this guy right here, because when he got to Nashville, he most certainly was not doing country music. Not even remotely close. However, I have to say he grew to love it, you know, the real thing, and he's recorded some of it. And I'm going to play some of it for you right here. And for people who don't think that the real stuff is still being made, I'm playing this for all of them, and it is still being made. You just have to really look for it. And but anyway, this one's called Never Said I Love You from Ernest. This was recorded like 2 years ago. Country Song Roundup, Radio Bristol, WBCM.

Yeah, that's Ernest and Never Said I Love You. All right. Don't you suspect, though, that he did? He's trying to, yeah, I believe he actually did say it, you know, but anyway, trying to play, I don't know, let's see here. I got a tune, I think this is it. Now, wait a minute, is that it? No, hold on. I got a tune I want to play for you, and there it is. Hey, my pal David Allen Coe was buried last Friday afternoon in Cincinnati, Ohio. And boy, there was I saw some clips from that. Boy, oh boy, the turnout was enormous at his funeral and his burial, and I mean it was absolutely incredible. You can find it if you look real close out on YouTube. It's out there, and his casket was absolutely incredible. Oh, what they did a great job on that, but. Anyway, I want to play this one right here from my old pal, David Allen Coe. Give My Love to Rose, here on Country Song Roundup Radio Bristol.

Give my love to Rose. That's the late, great David Allen Coe, my old friend. And, man, he sure is. He was a good friend of country music. That's for darn sure. But anyway, let's see here. I want to play. Let me get this one lined. Oh, there it is. Gene Watson. Should have come home or apparently go crazy. I'm not sure which one he picked, but anyway, Country Song Roundup Radio Bristol.

There you go. Should I come home or should I go crazy? I think he went home because he might have gone crazy had he not gone home, you know. Anyway, I want to send this one out to my friends Tom and Barbara Smith. I saw Tom on Wednesday at the announcement for Bristol Rhythm and Roots Reunion, and I told him I would send them this, a song from Willie Nelson's album from 1978 called Stardust. Well, I'll play this one for you because, as I can tell, we got blue skies here in Bristol today. So here you go. Tom and Barbara Smith, friends of the show, friends of Bristol, Blue Skies, Willie Nelson, Country Song Roundup, Radio Bristol.

Blue Skies, Willie Nelson, 1978. And that was a landmark album then. It's a landmark album now. And I want to play this one for my pals, David and Howard Bellamy. I bet you y'all known a few people like this. Yeah, buddy. It's called Old Hippie by the Bellamy Brothers. Country Song Roundup, Radio Bristol.

That's the Bentley brothers. An old hippie, yeah. How about that? Man, you know, if you guys could hear some of the things that we talk about off air, you know, I always have to make sure that the microphone is cut off, you know, when the songs are playing. But, yeah, we just had us a nice little conversation about some things that my buddy over here didn't realize. But anyway, from 1962, October of 1962, here's the original version of Ring of Fire. It's called Love's Ring of Fire, from Anita Carter, one of three daughters of Maybelle Carter, before Johnny Cash got a hold of it. Here you go. Love's Ring of Fire, Anita Carter, country song roundup, Radio Bristol.

Yeah, no one sang like Anita Carter. Man, oh man, what a voice. She had the best voice of all the Carter family folks. And if you don't believe me, well, just listen, you know. Or ask the Carter family folks for yourself. They will all, every one of them, will point to Anita Carter. Every one of them. They will. Hey, she recorded albums with Waylon Jennings. She recorded albums with Hank Snow. And, of course, with her sisters June and Helen and her mother Maybell. But whoo, have mercy, could she ever wail? Anyway, speaking of Waylon, not Waylon, but wailing, here's one from 1971 on the Capitol record label. This one right here became his signature song. Talking about Freddie Hart, Easy Lovin'. Boy, if you can sing this one like him, you can do something, okay? Country Song Roundup Radio, Bristol, WBCM.

Easy Lovin'. That's Freddie Hart. Yeah. The heart of country music. How about that? That's what he used to call himself after that song. That was his slogan, you know, the heart of country music. And by the way, you don't spell his name like you would, you know, the heart, you know, the everybody has a heart in their chest, you know, that's H-E-A-R-T, but his name was H-A-R-T, Freddie Hart. But anyway, I want to send this one out to my mother. Mom's up in Powhatan County, Virginia. And if you've ever been there, well, you've been to a mighty fine place, okay? I don't know, 30 miles west of Richmond, I guess you could say. But Mom's a little bit farther out than that, maybe from Richmond, probably 40 miles, I guess, west. But anyway, I'm going to send this out to Mom and my Aunt Betty and my Aunt Pauline. They all love Harold, Phil, Don, and Lou. You might be going like, huh? Who's that? Harold Reed, his brother Don Reed, Phil Bosley, and Lou DeWitt. How about that? They're known as the Statler Brothers. I'll go to my grave loving you. Country Song Roundup, Radio Bristol, Hank Williams, coming up soon.

I'll go to my grave loving you. The Statler brothers from Stanton. It's not Staunton. From Stanton, Virginia. Ooh, boy, they were fine people. And, well, two of them were still alive, but the Statler brothers retired years ago. And Harold Reed and Lou DeWitt, they've been dead for quite a while now. But anyway, they left behind a legacy of music. Woo, boy, did they ever. Mm-mm-mm. Well, and so did this guy. I want to send this one out to my friend Drew out in Seattle, way up north, right? Seattle, Washington. He loves Donnie Young, and the world knows Donnie Young as Johnny Paycheck, but before he was known as Johnny Paycheck, his name was Donnie Young. And this song was written by a then unknown called by the name of Roger Miller. So it's a can't-miss song, right? From 1959, The Old Man and the River. How about one from Donnie Young? Going out to Drew in Seattle from Country Song Roundup, Radio Bristol, WBCM.

There we go. That's the late, great Johnny Paycheck, back when he was known as Donnie Young. I like that one. That's a real good one, and hope y'all do too. But let's see here. Oh, I don't know about that one. Let's see here. Oh, I like this one. How about, I hope you do as well. Hey, I don't have a playlist. It's a live show. No playlists. I play them as I go and play them as I feel them. And you know, and according to requests as well. But, yeah, here's a great one from 1966, I think it is. Bill Anderson, I Get the Fever. Country Song Roundup, Radio Bristol.

from Bill Anderson. Let's go to Narvel Feltz. Sometimes people call him Narvel the Marvel. With that voice that he had and still has, well, nobody ever sounded like Narvel Feltz. 1973, if you were pop and rock fans, definitely pop, of the 70s, you know this song from Dobie Gray, okay? But Narvel Feltz recorded it as a country song, and it's called Drift Away. Country Song Roundup, Radio Bristol. Hank Williams coming up soon.

Drift Away. That's Narvel Feltz. Yeah, buddy. Hey, I've got a request to get to from my cousin, Billy Carroll. Billy Carroll's down in, I think it's Rockford. I could be wrong, but Rockford, Maryville, somewhere around there outside Knoxville, Tennessee. But she wanted to hear What Am I Gonna Do With the Rest of My Life. She wanted to hear that one from Merle Haggard and Billy Carroll and everybody else. If you want to get your requests in and be absolutely considered to be played, you got to get them in a little bit earlier because, I mean, I've got that song. I just didn't have time to find it. However, I do have a Merle Haggard song for you there, Billy Carroll. And I love this one. I bet you do, too. It's called The Way I Am. The mighty Merle Haggard going out to Billy Carroll right outside Knoxville, Tennessee. Country Song Roundup, Radio Bristol.

Oh, yeah. The Way I Am. That's Merle Haggard on the MCA record label. And, you know, I can remember hearing that song when I was a kid. And there's a line in there about how he can see this barber dancing. And I remember as a kid thinking, why would he want to see a barber dancing? Well, it's not a barber. It's a fishing term, you know. And Merle Haggard was a big-time fisherman. Man, he loved being out on the Kern River there in Kern County, California. He loved being out on the river and fishing. But anyhow, hey, it's Hank Williams time, and this is a demo. He recorded this one in Shreveport, Louisiana, 1949. And as a demo, of course, it was never meant for the public. It never came out on a record, never did. If you wanted to hear this song back in 1949, you had to hear the Sons of the Pioneers sing it. You would not have known that Hank did it. But Hank did it, and I got it right here for you. It's uber rare, and it's uber good. Hank Williams, Cool Water. Yeah, I could go for some cool. Actually, I could go for some cool Pepsi Zero right now. They didn't have Pepsi Zero back in 49, you know. Country Song Roundup, Radio Bristol.

Oh, have mercy, man, oh man. Cool Water. That's a demo. Never meant to be heard by the public. How about that? Isn't that amazing how great a job he did on songs that were never intended for public consumption? How about that? Well, this one certainly was, and it was the last song that he recorded during his very last recording session on September 23rd, 1952. Hank Williams and the Drifting Cowboys recorded "Take These Chains From My Heart." Country Song Roundup, Radio Bristol, the Hillbilly Shakespeare.

Hank Williams, Take These Chains From My Heart. Hey, Tom Netherland for Country Song Roundup and Radio Bristol saying, I'll see you next Friday. If the good Lord's willing and the creek don't rise, have a great day, everybody.

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Hello, kittens. Hello, cats. It's the Raven Maven, Jukebox Jess, here with you for another edition of Blowin' the Fuse. Let's get started with Little Willie John on the King label, a little something called Leave My Kitten Alone.

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Ain't that a cool one? 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And before that was Ooey by the Hearts and the Al Sears Orchestra, featuring the wonderful vocals of Ann Cole on that, on Baton Records. Starting out our set today was Little Willie John on King with Leave My Kitten Alone. Let's send this next one out to Rockin' 24/7 Radio. It's something by Buddy Johnson on the Mercury label. It's got a very cool, bright fuchsia label. Crazy about that saxophone.

the Fantabulous Ravens on the Argo label with Here Is My Heart. Before that was the Jodamars dancing the bop on Capitol. We heard a cool version of Ruth Brown's fabulous banger called Mama, He Treats Your Daughter Mean. This was the early 60s recording on Philips, which is a kind of a cool and different sound. Nice to hear her do that song in a slightly different treatment. Starting out that set was Crazy About a Saxophone by Buddy Johnson and his orchestra on Mercury.

That's Pee-wee King and his orchestra on an RCA Victor promo, sending that out to Bradley Reeves and Smoky Mountain Radio. Before that was the Crickets with Think It Over on Brunswick. We're playing all vinyl all of the time here at Blowin' the Fuse. And if you're just joining us, feel free to, let me know how you're enjoying the show, if there's anything you'd like to hear for next week. You can find me on Instagram. It's JukeboxJessBristol. There's also an email, blowinthefuse@gmail.com. Let's get a couple vocal group things on before our blues hangover set takes over. This is on the Rama label. And let's see here. One second. Yes, it's the Heartbeats, and it's a song called I Want to Know.

That is the Five Satins on Ember Records, A Million to One. And you are all being a very good audience today. I can feel it. I can feel it here at the station. And before that was the Sparrows with Tell My Baby on JD Records. Such a pleasure to play that on the show today. I want to send that out to Miriam Linna, the mistress of mayhem herself. And before that was The Heartbeats with I Want to Know on Rama. Well, this brings us to our blues hangover portion of the program. I feel it coming on. Do you? I know that at least some of you are ready. And we've got a brand new Little Walter in the play box. It's on Checker. And it's got this metallic gold label, which is the first one of those that I have. It's very neat looking. It's a little song. I hope you enjoy it. It's called Aw Baby.

the incredible Lightning Slim on Excello. Somebody's Knocking. And before that, we heard two on Checker Records. We heard Bo Diddley's Before You Accuse Me, sending that out to Dan Haley in Portland on the West Coast. Thanks for listening, Dan. And yeah, that's a very cool vocal that you don't usually hear from Bo Diddley. It's just a little bit different. Before You Accuse Me, and then staying on the Checker label, we started out our Blues Hangover today with Aw Baby by Little Walter. I'm your host, Jukebox Jess, and if you're just joining us, I hope that you are enjoying it. Everybody out there driving around, I guess, drive safe. I might play some a little more up-tempo stuff in this next part of the show, so try not to speed, or if you do, try not to get caught. Let's go over to MGM Records now with a special disc jockey record. It's Bob Galyen, and it's called My Square Dancing Mama, She's Done Learned to Rock and Roll.

Joe Clay on the wonderful Vic Records label. That is going out to Moose Roberts. He wanted me to tell y'all that he loves everybody. And so thank you, Moose, for the wonderful request. That copy that we have, it looks really rough and it played tough today. We were able to really enjoy that. Before that was Sid Starr, Bandera Twist on Mayan Records out of Bandera, Texas. And Texas is right next to Louisiana, don't you know? So we heard Baby, You've Been to School, a great rock and roll number by Charles Page on Gold Band Records. And in Louisiana, why not hear some Jimmy Bankston on Tiger, or Ticer, I should say, T-Y-C-E-R. I Come From Louisiana, followed up my Square Dancing Mama by Bob Galleon. Well, I'm your host, Jukebox Jess, and we've time for a couple more sides. Let's hear one on Cult 45 Records, a little something called Geronimo Stomp.

Well, friends, it has been another wonderful joy to be with you all this hour. We are listening to Nick and the Jaguars, Ichiban number one on the Tamla label out of Detroit. Before that was California Sun by the Rivieras. I'm your host, Jukebox Jess, and I wanted to remind us all to enjoy the good times. And I will see you again on the radio next week.

Good evening, ladies and gentlemen. Welcome to the pocket. I'm your host, Jared Bentley. For the next hour or so, we're going to be listening to some soul music here on Radio Bristol. If you're listening on Friday, it's about 5 o'clock, and I hope you're looking forward to a great weekend. If you're listening on Wednesday with the replay, we surely appreciate you coming back. It means a great deal to me to know that anyone is listening to the show. So thank you very much from the bottom of my heart. We're going to kick things off in a good way today. We're going to get greasy with lettuce here on The Pocket.

That was Pickwick and Hacienda Motel here on The Pocket. Before that was Brownout and Shut 'Em Down. Of course, we started things off with Get Greasy from Lettuce. We're off to a good start here on the program. I'm Jared Bentley, and you're listening to Radio Bristol. The folks here do a good job, and they play great music all the time. So tune in. They do good things in the community because they're good people. Thanks for listening here on a Friday or a Wednesday to the show. I feel like listening to some Alabama Shakes, so I will. And I don't want to fight about it here on The Pocket. This is Don't Want to Fight from Alabama Shakes.

That's the great Donny Hathaway, and Someday We'll All Be Free. Before that, Kamasi Washington and The Rhythm Changes. We played Alabama Shakes before we played some Donny Hathaway or Kamasi Washington. We're going to move on now on the pocket to Jesse Roper. This is a cat from Texas who's really making good sounds over the last several years. This is a good live version of this. This is Does Anybody Know? Here on the pocket, I'm Jared Bentley, and I sure would like you to stick around. We're about halfway through the hour, so I hope you enjoy it, and I hope you continue to as we move ahead. Here's some Jesse Roper.

Stevie Wonder with Pastime Paradise. Before that was Shiny Ribs and East Texas Rust here on The Pocket. Before that, Medline and The Edge. Really cool. A few tunes there that have been picked up and sampled by different rap artists over the years. We're going to keep things going here on The Pocket. We've still got about 15 more minutes worth of music, and we're going to play something from the Swell Season because I had them on my mind all day today. This is a cool little slow tune from Glenn Hansard and Marquetta Urglova called Low Rising.

That's the meters here on the pocket. We're getting ready to wrap things up here in just a little bit. I want to take a couple moments and talk to you about things that are happening coming up. You know, I don't know if you've heard of this thing called Bristol Rhythm and Roots, but they announced the lineups this past weekend, and man, it looks phenomenal. One of my favorite bands of all time is Los Lobos. Cannot wait to get the chance to see them again. It's one of my favorite live shows, and it's been several years since I've gotten the chance. So Friday night's looking good for me. St. Paul and the Broken Bones, Sierra Farrell, Old Crow Medicine Show, just so many good bands over the weekend. It's the best value in music that you're going to find anywhere, so make sure you get your tickets. It's looking good. And there are several other things happening through the summer. 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The meters, people say, that's what just played, and it was great, and it was funky, and it was amazing. So let's wrap things up with something else that's amazing and funky, and I love it. This is Bill Withers here on The Pocket, and the world keeps going round. Thanks for listening, and hope to see you very soon again here on The Pocket. I'm Jared Bentley. Thanks for listening.

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